0: 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They're crazy, man.
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2: Well, I sat back and thought about the things we used to do. It really meant a lot to me. You mean a lot to me.
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1: Oh, it's beautiful. But wait a minute.
0: Yes, it is.
1: But I thought the old lady dropped it into the ocean in the air.
0: Well, baby, I went down and got it for you.

0: 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Búscanos en las redes. Pop Extremo. 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
0: 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Pop Extremo.
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4: 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It really meant a lot to me. 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